It was just two lovers sitting in the car, listening to Blonde, falling for each other. Thinking orange skies, feeling super childish. No Donald Glover. Missed call from my mother.

just two lovers. 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She got solar power. 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
2: Your this one right here. 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Anyone who gave their heart just to be me.

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